0: No, W.
1: Lovloo?
0: No, it doesn't. It's W.
1: Vabloo.
0: Okay, chodo. W is for world. Matlab, duniya.

you know, children, money lost, nothing lost, health lost, something lost, character lost,

This is Akashvani Shillong, the Northeast News Bulletin, read by Sandeepan Chakravarti. The headlines. Public Examinations Prevention of Unfair Means Amendment Bill to be introduced in Lok Sabha today. Chief Minister Hemanta Biswa Sarma announced 12 crore rupees public relief campaign for flood-affected families in Upper Assam. Homage paid to martyrs on Kargil Vijay Divas yesterday, and Prime Minister Narendra Modi highlights Northeast in Mann Ki Baat broadcast. And now in the news in details. The government will introduce the Public Examinations Prevention of Unfair Means Amendment Bill 2026 in the Lok Sabha today. The bill seeks to amend the Public Examinations Prevention of Unfair Means Act 2024. It will be introduced by Union Minister Dr. Jitendra Singh. On Friday, the Union Cabinet had approved a draft bill to set up fast-track courts and to ensure stricter punishment in cases of paper leaks and exam malpractices. Union Minister Prahlad Joshi yesterday assumed charge as the Education Minister. He was given the charge following the resignation of Dharmendra Pradhan. Mr. Joshi also continues to hold the portfolios of Consumer Affairs, Food and Public Distribution, and New and Renewable Energy. Mr. Joshi chaired a review meeting of the Education Ministry to assess the implementation of various schemes and key initiatives. Assam Chief Minister Hemanta Biswa Sarma yesterday announced a 12 crore rupees public relief campaign for families affected by floods in Upper Assam. Mr. Sarma said the drive will provide Mekhela Sador for women and essentials like t-shirts and sportswear for others to supplement government relief work. He appealed to people to donate through the BJP state office or his official Facebook and X accounts. Bank details will be shared soon. The flood toll in Assam has risen to 66 with over 6.54 lakh people affected. Water levels are now receding in several districts. Amid Guwahati's recurring flood challenges, Meghalaya Chief Minister Conrad K. Sangma has called for a coordinated approach between the two neighbouring states to address the issue. He said both Assam and Meghalaya would work together to identify practical long-term solutions to minimize the impact of flooding. Addressing a press conference in Imphal, Mr. Sangma described the flood situation as a matter of concern. The issue has multiple dimensions and requires a comprehensive assessment before effective measures can be taken, he underscored. President Draupadi Murmu, Vice President C.P. Radhakrishnan and Prime Minister Narendra Modi paid tributes yesterday to soldiers who sacrificed their lives in the Kargil War on Kargil Vijay Divas. The day marks the 27th anniversary of India's victory over Pakistan in the conflict and the successful conclusion of Operation Vijay. Prime Minister Modi said the soldiers' courage under the most challenging conditions will forever remain a source of national pride and continue to inspire generations. Home Minister Amit Shah and Lok Sabha Speaker Om Birla paid tributes to the soldiers who laid down their lives in defense of the motherland during Operation Vijay in 1999. The 27th anniversary of Kargil Vijay Divas was observed in Kailashahar along with other places in Tripura yesterday. A tribute ceremony at Kargil Corner near RGM Hospital was organized by the Indian Ex-Servicemen League and Kailashahar Municipal Council. The event featured floral tributes and a 2-minute silence in honor of the martyrs. Soldiers of the 28th Assam Rifles Battalion offered a ceremonial salute. Manipur Governor Ajay Kumar Bhalla and Chief Minister Yumnam Khemchand Singh led others in paying heartfelt tributes to Kargil heroes at Manipur State Film Development Society premises in Imphal yesterday. Mr. Bhalla also paid homage to the Veer Nari and Veer Mata whose strength

resilience and sacrifices remain an enduring source of inspiration for the country. Highlighting Manipur's rich legacy of service in the Indian Armed Forces, he encouraged the youth to draw inspiration from the nation's brave soldiers and dedicate themselves to serving the country with discipline, commitment and patriotism. Chief Minister Yumnam Khemchan Singh said that during Kargil War, which lasted for 78 days, five brave soldiers from Manipur made the supreme sacrifice in the line of duty. He appealed to the people of Manipur to work together with a sense of shared responsibility and collective commitment towards building a stronger and more developed nation. Manipur Chief Minister Yumnam Khemchan Singh yesterday inaugurated the newly constructed District Institute of Education Training Building, DIET, and a newly built IMA Ima Market, Women's Market at Salam Village in Imphal West District. The Union Ministry of Education has approved the establishment of 16 DIET centers in Manipur, with one center to be set up in each of the state's 16 districts. At present, 9 DIET centers are functional, while remaining centers are at various stages of completion and operationalization. Chief Minister Yumnam Khemchan Singh expressed confidence that Salam would be seeing significant development in near future. Manipur's young astrophysicist Ronaldo Leichtram's name shined in yesterday's Mann Ki Baat episode when Prime Minister Narendra Modi lauded his effort in a team that discovered a massive cluster of young galaxies. The entire cluster was named the Loktak Proto Cluster, which reflects his deep connection to his roots. The Prime Minister said that Leichtram is someone actively working in the fields of science and innovation and gaining global recognition. The young astrophysicist working in Japan remains deeply connected to his roots. Ronaldo Leichtram is presently working at the National Astronomical Observatory of Japan. Youth and administrative officials across several districts of Tripura participated in a series of key national events yesterday, centered around Prime Minister Narendra Modi's virtual interaction with volunteers of the Vibrant Villages program under the MY Bharat initiative. In Sipahi Jila district, youth volunteers gathered at the district magistrate office in Bishram Ganj to watch the live interaction aimed at the holistic development and empowerment of villages. Additional district magistrate Subhash Datta highlighted that such initiatives showcase the culture and heritage of border areas while building awareness among the youth. Similar virtual broadcasts were organized at the district magistrate's office in Unakoti, Khwai and West Tripura. Senior administrative officials joined dozens of selected youth to witness the event. The participants were inspired to contribute towards transforming border communities into the first villages of a developed India. Tripura Governor Indrasena Reddy Nallu listened to the 136th episode of Prime Minister Narendra Modi's Mann Ki Baat at the auditorium of Bardowari Higher Secondary School in Agartala yesterday. The governor noted that the Prime Minister emphasized the key issues such as water, conservation, healthcare, environmental protection, skill development and social service. Referring to the Jal Hi Jeevan campaign, he said around 300 families in the village of Dhalai district have set an example through active participation in water conservation. He also highlighted the success of the Pradhan Mantri Kaushal Vikas Yojana and urged students to uphold patriotism, discipline and public service while contributing to a developed, self-reliant and drug-free India. Prime Minister Narendra Modi, during the latest episode of his popular radio program Mann Ki Baat, highlighted the remarkable contribution of renowned folk artist Suraj Kumar Deb Barma in preserving, promoting and popularizing Chongpreng, Tripura's traditional three-stringed bamboo musical instrument. The Chongpreng is an integral part of Tripura's indigenous folk culture and represents the state's rich cultural identity. It also stands as a symbol of India's diverse and vibrant cultural heritage. This is not the first time that Tripura's unique traditions and cultural legacy have found a place in Mann Ki Baat. Through the Prime Minister's continued recognition, the state's cultural heritage has gained wider national and international visibility, bringing greater appreciation and pride to the people of Tripura. Now, before we end the news bulletin, the headlines once again. Public examinations prevent

question of Unfair Means Amendment Bill to be introduced in Lok Sabha today. Chief Minister Himanta Biswa Sarma announces 12 crore rupees public relief campaign for flood-affected families in Upper Assam, homage paid to martyrs on Kargil Vijay Diwas yesterday, and Prime Minister Narendra Modi highlights Northeast in Mann Ki Baat broadcast. And with that, we end the Northeast News Bulletin from Akashvani Shillong. Have a nice day.

0: This is Akashvani and I am Valsa Williams with the Midday News. The headlines. Government introduces Public Examinations Prevention of Unfair Means Amendment Bill 2026 in Lok Sabha. Proceedings in both houses of parliament disrupted amid opposition ruckus. Union Parliamentary Affairs Minister Kiran Rijiju says preventing discussion on such important issues will send wrong message to the country. Global crude oil prices plunge around 6% after United States and Iran pause military strikes. Weather Department forecasts heavy to extremely heavy rainfall in parts of Odisha, Chhattisgarh and Gangetic West Bengal as deep depression forms over Bay of Bengal. Indian shooter Isha Singh clinches gold in women's 25-meter pistol event at ISSF World Cup. Manu Bhakar settles for bronze and 22nd Commonwealth Table Tennis Championship begins in New Delhi. The Public Examinations Prevention of Unfair Means Amendment Bill 2026 was introduced in the Lok Sabha today. The bill seeks to amend the Public Examinations Prevention of Unfair Means Act 2024. When the House met after the first adjournment at 12 noon, Minister of State for Personnel, Public Grievances and Pensions, Dr. Jitendra Singh, introduced the bill in the House.
1: I rise to move for leave to introduce the Public Examinations
0: During the introduction of the bill, the opposition members were on their feet demanding discussion on alleged police action during recent student protests over the NEET issue. We have a report.
2: The legislation aims to strengthen the transparency, fairness and integrity of the examination system by establishing a robust legal framework while safeguarding the future of students. It incorporates several significant provisions including stringent penalties such as imprisonment for up to 10 years, fines up to 10 crore rupees and seizure of the properties of the convicted offenders. To ensure the expeditious disposal of cases, the legislation mandates that every state government and union territory administration establish special fast-track courts.

0: for the day-to-day trial. It further provides that investigations into offences must be completed within 2 months from the day the information is recorded at the police station. The trials must be concluded within 3 months from the filing of the charge sheet. The legislation has been brought to eliminate malpractices, ensure people's trust in recruitment tests and entrance examinations in the country. Anupam Mishra, Akashwani News, Delhi.
1: Meanwhile, Speaker Om Birla said that members across political parties had been demanding deliberation on the issue of NEET, and the bill introduced in the lower house is an initial step towards reform. He stated that the bill is of significant importance and requires a comprehensive discussion reflecting both the will of the house and the sentiments of the nation. As the pandemonium continued, the Speaker adjourned the house till 2 p.m. The Rajya Sabha has also been adjourned till 2 p.m. over the same issue. When the House reassembled after the first adjournment at 12 noon, the opposition again started protesting over the alleged police action on students due to the ruckus. Chairman C.P. Radhakrishnan adjourned the House till 2 p.m. Union Parliamentary Affairs Minister Kiran Rijiju today slammed opposition parties for disrupting the House and preventing a discussion on the public examination bill. Speaking to media at the Parliament complex, he said the bill provides stringent and time-bound punishment for those found guilty of involvement in paper leaks. Mr. Rijiju said preventing a discussion on such an important issue will send the wrong message to students and the country. He urged the opposition parties to respect the sentiments of students and engage in a constructive debate on the proposed legislation.
2: I want to tell the Congress party and all other political parties, do not allow this issue to be derailed. At this moment, the interests of the students must remain the top priority. The country's examination system needs meaningful reforms, and ensuring that examinations are conducted in a free, fair and transparent manner should be of the highest importance.
1: Meanwhile, the proceedings of both Houses of Parliament have resumed. Prime Minister Narendra Modi has announced the constitution of a high-powered task force on examination reforms, which will be led by renowned technology expert Nandan Nilekani. In a video message, he said the task force will focus on examination reforms, and based on its report, steps will be taken as soon as possible to ensure the credibility of upcoming examinations.
3: हम पार्लियामेंट के अंदर कठोर कानूनों के प्रावधान के साथ नया कानून बनाने की दिशा में भी आगे बढ़ रहे हैं लेकिन हमें भविष्य के लिए सोचना है हमारी परीक्षा पद्धति ट्रांसपेरेंट हो हमारी परीक्षा पद्धति 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
1: The Supreme Court today agreed to hear tomorrow a batch of pleas alleging excessive use of police force against students protesting over the issue of examination paper leaks. A bench comprising Chief Justice Surya Kant and Justices Jamalia Bagchi and V. Mohana also agreed to take up a separate plea filed by a few family members of police personnel who were attacked during the protest, along with other listed petitions. Chief Justice Surya Kant today observed that the right to peaceful and lawful protest is constitutionally protected. Solicitor General Tushar Mehta, appearing for the centre, said he will assist the court. The court said it will see what the Nandan Nilekani-led high-power task force formed by the government suggests on the online conduct of the NEET examination. The India Meteorological Department, IMD, has forecast heavy to very heavy rainfall over Odisha, Chhattisgarh and Gangetic West Bengal till tomorrow as deep depression forms over Bay of Bengal. The Met Department also issued a red colour warning for heavy to very heavy rainfall with isolated extremely heavy rainfall over Odisha for the day. The weather agency further predicted heavy to very heavy rainfall over Delhi, Chandigarh, Haryana, Himachal Pradesh, Punjab, Uttar Pradesh, Uttarakhand and Vidarbh till tomorrow. IMD has advised fishermen not to venture into the northwest Bay of Bengal and along and off the coasts of Odisha, West Bengal and North Andhra Pradesh till Wednesday. A deep depression over the northwest Bay of Bengal has triggered widespread torrential rainfall across Odisha, disrupting normal life and raising concerns over flash floods and inundation. Several districts have recorded exceptionally heavy precipitation, with low-lying areas submerged and transport services affected. We have more from our correspondent.
0: A depression over the northwest Bay of Bengal has intensified into a deep depression, unleashing incessant and intense rainfall across large parts of Odisha. Extremely heavy precipitation has been reported from Jagatsinghpur, Sambalpur, Bhadrak, Jajpur, Kendrapada, Katak, Puri and Khurda districts, resulting in widespread waterlogging and disruption of normal life. Rising waters of the Mahanadi River have inundated the premises of the historic Bhattarika temple in Katak district, while Subarnapur district has witnessed extensive damage to standing paddy, vegetable crops and rural infrastructure. Prakash Das for Akashvani News, Bhubaneswar.
1: In Assam, the flood situation has improved as flood waters have receded in most of the affected areas. More than 37,000 people are currently taking shelter in 109 relief camps set up across the worst affected districts of Sivasagar, Golaghat, Jorhat and Jaraideo. Sivasagar alone has 66 relief camps housing over 30,000 inmates. Government agencies are working on a mission mode to distribute relief materials among the affected people in these districts. In Jammu and Kashmir, a fresh landslide today blocked the 250-kilometer strategic Jammu-Srinagar National Highway NH-44 in the Udhampur district, while the main bridge in the Doda district was temporarily closed to vehicular movement after suspected cracks triggered a safety inspection. The National Highway Authority of India had deployed machinery to clear the debris and restore traffic at the earliest. However, a fresh batch of 3,823 Amarnath pilgrims was allowed to cross the affected stretch after authorities restored one-way traffic on the highway. This is Akashvani giving you the news. For quick news updates round the clock, follow us on our X handle at AIR News Alerts, and for details of stories and more, log on to our website www.newsonair.gov.in and download News on AIR app. Welcome back to the Midday News. Global crude oil prices were trading around 6% lower today after the United States and Iran paused military strikes over the weekend. International benchmark Brent crude was trading 6.1% down at $90.87 per barrel in intraday trade. West Texas Intermediate crude was trading 5.8% down at $84.14 per barrel when reports last came in. Benchmark domestic equity indices at home were trading around 1% higher during the afternoon session today amid easing geopolitical tensions and lower crude oil prices. The Sensex climbed 656 points to 76,716, while the Nifty rose 189 points to 23,956 when reports last came in. In the broader market at the National Stock Exchange, mid-cap 100 index surged over 1%, while the small-cap 100 index soared 1.2% a short while ago. The United Kashmir People's National Party, UKPNP, today called on the Pakistani authorities to exercise restraint and refrain from using force against peaceful protesters participating in the long march organized by the Joint Awami Action Committee, JAAC, from Rawalkot to Muzaffarabad in Pakistan-occupied Jammu and Kashmir, POJK. The UKPNP said over 40 people lost their lives since June the 5th amid ongoing unrest in the occupied territory. The march came after talks between JAAC and Pakistani authorities failed to produce a mutually acceptable outcome, prompting a renewed call for public mobilization. The organization urged the United Nations, the European Union, the United States, the United Kingdom, Russia and the wider international community to actively support efforts aimed at protecting civilians and promoting a peaceful resolution of the dire situation in POJK. On the other hand, amid criticism over suppression of fundamental freedoms, the Legislative Assembly elections are currently underway in POJK. News just in, Rajya Sabha has been adjourned till 3 p.m. and Lok Sabha has been adjourned till 5 p.m. Today is the death anniversary of former president and renowned scientist Bharat Ratna Dr. APJ Abdul Kalam, popularly known as the Missile Man of India. Dr. Kalam is remembered as one of the greatest teachers ever. He played a pivotal role in India's defense and space research development. More from our correspondent.
4: Born on 15th October 1931 at Rameshwaram in Tamil Nadu, Dr. Kalam specialized in aeronautical engineering from Madras Institute of Technology. He made significant contribution as project director.